put it that way. I just bought a studio in Nashville that took about 9 months to get it back operational because it had been dormant for a few years. By the time we got it back up and running, I was about to start touring, and I was just looking for a fun couple of songs that we could do to break in the studio, make sure everything worked, everything felt good, everything sounded good. And I chose a couple of Yacht Rock songs. The band already knew the songs, so we sort of played them, and I don't know, something clicked where the players came in to the control room and we sort of all looked at each other and said, geez, this feels and sounds really, really good. I mean, what do you want to do with these songs? And I said, oh, well, I don't know. I didn't plan on doing anything with them. I just thought it was a bit of fun. And then they said we should maybe do a couple more.

They just felt so natural, and the whole record really took on a life of its own. It just became an album. It grew and grew, and I just went with it, you know? I just followed where it was taking me, really. Steal Away, I knew I wanted to put it as the opening track on the record. It's like the first scene in a movie. It really should establish what this film's about, and I like the first song establishing what the album's about, and Steal Away just captured everything in one song. So I knew I wanted to open with it, and when we got into mixing, I thought, oh, it kind of fades in, but it's a yacht rock record. We should have some waves crashing. Let the waves crashing happen, and then let the song start drifting up in it. And then as we got to the end and the band was playing out and they just were in such a groove, I didn't want to fade it. So I thought, why don't we just add a party at the end? I just pictured everybody out on a boat or at a barbecue or at the beach. So that's why there's a party at the end.

0: That's Steal Away, the opening track on Keith Urban's delightful yacht rock album titled Flow State, featuring his take on classic hits from the 70s and 80s. G'day, it's Steve here from the iHeart Country Australia Breakfast Show. We recently asked Keith how he feels about Little River Band and why he picked one particular song from them.
1: I love LRB. I grew up with LRB. I think Curiosity Killed the Cat was the first song I ever heard of theirs. Curiosity Killed the Cat. I just loved it immediately. And I've loved them ever since. And I've loved all the incarnations of them. I loved when Farnham was in the band. And I loved when Wayne Nelson sang. But Glenn will always, always, always be my favourite vocalist in that band especially. And just I love Glenn's voice. I love the fact that he, in a band with such great writers like Graham Goebel and Beeb, that Glenn wrote a lot by himself. You know, Emma, which is one of my favourite songs of theirs. And he wrote Cool Change, of course, but he also wrote Help Is On Its Way. I just love that song and really wanted to do something by LRB, so I chose that one.

0: this is Keith Urban. You're listening to our Flow State album special. Magnet and Steel. I've always loved that song. It's just so original, so quirky and cool. Walter Egan is another guy I heard from when we got this song. On the original, I believe it's Stevie Nicks and Lindsey Buckingham doing the backing vocals. And they're really more than backing vocals because in the chorus, they sing a line and then Walter sings a line and then they sing a line. So they sort of go back and forward. So I knew it was a really important part of the song. And I immediately in my head heard Little Big Town. The way they sound when they sing together, I thought they would kill it. So I had done a rough version of the song and sent it to them, and they loved it. Got all their vocals done and sent them back. So hearing them on that song for the first time was surreal.
1: I believe Stevie Nicks wasn't the happiest when she wasn't actually invited to do backing vocals on this particular version.
0: Yes, it's so weird. Waddy Wachtel, who is the very famous curly-haired guitar player that many people have seen with Stevie Nicks over the years, is a very good friend of mine, and we text each other all the time. And I sent him Magnet and Steel. He was touring with Stevie, who overheard him listening to it in the background and wondered what he was listening to. She said she was a little gutted that she didn't get asked to come and sing on the record. I have to make another one now.

0: Magnet and Steel, another of the stellar covers that Keith Urban has included on his yacht rock album, Flow State. And we'll be back with more right after this.
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1: Do you remember where you were when you first heard Summer Breeze?
0: The thing about all of these songs is I don't remember the first time I heard any of them. They just seem to have always been around. It's like saying, do you remember the first time you drank Coca-Cola? You know, there's just certain songs that I think have always been around. And this song for me has just definitely been that. I think it's the oldest out of all these songs. It may be 71 or 72. Yacht rock tends to sit in mid-70s to sort of early 80s, ideally. That's the sweet spot. But this song somehow found its way in, and yeah, I love it. I absolutely love it. I never got to meet Dash Crofts. He passed away not that long ago. And then Jim Seals had passed quite a few years before that. But Jim Seals' family came to my studio and gave me this beautiful handwritten letter from the family saying how much they loved that I included the song and how much they loved the version. And it is really touching.

this is Keith Irvin. You're listening to our Flow State album special. We Go Back was written in 2020. We were in a writing session and I said to my writers, we should write a yacht rock song just for fun. I've never written one, let's write one. And so Sam Sumsa, who's one of the writers on the song, had this guitar riff that opens the song. He was just playing that riff over and over again. I just loved it. It was a great guitar riff. And I just started singing a melody. And this idea of a guy and a girl who were a couple when they were very, very young, grew up in the same town, broke up and they went about their life. All these years later, they run into each other in a bar. Can't believe it. And of course, he's like, wow, feels like the old times. And she's, of course, saying, well, I've got somebody. And he's saying, yeah, but whatever you guys have, you'll never have what we do because we go back. And I just love the story of that. And when we got to the chorus, I said, oh man, if we're going to do a yacht rock song, imagine Michael McDonald singing the chorus. And I sort of did a terrible impression of Michael, but just to hit home the point that it could be a really Michael-esque melody, and we came up with a melody that sounded Michael-esque to us. And that was the chorus. And we demoed the song, and it sat around for 6 years. And when I made this record, my manager, Jonathan Daniels, said, man, it'd be great if you could do a song with, I don't know, Michael McDonald or somebody like that. And that's when I went, oh, it's so weird you say that because we wrote this song 6 years ago, blah, blah, blah, blah, blah. So within the space of, I think within 10 days, I booked the session, we recorded the song. I, through a mutual friend, met Michael McDonald, sent him the song. He loved it, put his vocal on it in Santa Barbara. That's yacht rock Mecca, apparently. Everybody lives in Santa Barbara. Sent it back to me and we mixed it, mastered it, sequenced it, got it all sort of all done and put back into the record and got it all done. And it turned out one of my absolute favorite songs on the whole record. But, you know, to write a chorus imagining Michael McDonald singing it for years and years and then to end up hearing him sing it was phenomenal.

0: That's We Go Back, a new original song on Flow State featuring the Doobie Brothers' Michael McDonald, credited as the godfather of yacht rock.
1: I've gotten to know so much of the yacht rock community. Again, I never saw that coming. But the first was probably David Pack, the lead singer from Ambrosia. Dan Huff knew him, and so he connected us. And I called David and said, let me send you how much I feel, because we just cut that. And I'd love you to hear it. And I sent it to him, and he was just effusive. And he texted me back, and he said, what else are you working on? And I said, oh, well, we cut On and On by Stephen Bishop. And he said, oh, send me that too. I'd love to hear that. So I sent him the rough that we had of On and On. And 15 minutes later, I get a voice text recording back from Stephen saying, I just heard On and On. It sounds fantastic. I love this, you know, love what you've done with it. And I'm just like, oh my God. And then I got a call from somebody else about Robbie Dupree, had heard Steal Away. He was thrilled. I connected with David Gates from Bread and had a phone call with him for half an hour. Sent him Guitar Man that I'd done with John. It meant the world to me to have all of these writers and artists loving what we did. That really meant the world to me.

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0: Hey, this is Keith Urban. Welcome back to our Flow State album special on iHeart Country Australia. Just the two of us. A lot of my music came from these songs subconsciously because a lot of my country stuff has obviously fused R&B pop elements of sort of pub rock or just sort of top 40-ish stuff because I grew up playing all the pubs and clubs in Brizzy. Playing a lot of that radio music and sort of commercial music, I think, formed a lot of my songwriting. But when I started playing all this yacht rock stuff, I thought, I actually think this has been just as much an influence on me as country music has. Melodically and chordally and so forth. Songs like Kiss a Girl and Till Summer Comes Around and Sweet Thing and all these sorts of things probably draw just as much from these songs as anything else.

0: Originally a big hit for Player in the late 70s, that's Keith Urban's brilliant take on Baby Come Back.
1: This is Keith Urban. You're listening to our Flow State album special. And On is tapping into a bit of Jimmy Buffett vibe and the genre sort of loosely called coastal country, you know, of which Ernest, who's a great artist, has just done a coastal country record. And yacht rock, coastal country, it's all related. And I think Jimmy Buffett was such a good bridge between all of that stuff, where country audiences loved it and mainstream audiences loved it as well. And On, it's just, man, it's just, it's a strange song because it makes you feel so good, but it's so sad. Like, it's a really sad song.

0: Bears on as we roll on with more from Keith Urban's new album Flow State, which features a legendary collaboration with his good mate John Mayer.
1: I've known John for a long, long time. I don't know, 15, 16, 17 years, I don't know, a long time. And we've played together quite a bit over the years. Played a concert together, we've done a couple of TV things, we did Crossroads, Eric Clapton's Crossroads up in Madison Square Garden. So we've played together a lot, but never recorded together. And I always wanted to do something with him if I could find the right thing. We did Guitar Man, recorded it top to bottom, and I was going to put it on the record. And as I was looking down, what could I do with John? And I saw Guitar Man, and I was like, duh. So I sent him the fully finished version that I'd done with me wailing all over it and said, do you think you could find some space to play with me on this song somewhere? I really wish we could have done it together in the studio and bounced back and forth, but he was in LA, I was in Nashville, and that was how we did it. I sent him the tracks, and he just did his gorgeous interplay, all the places that he did it. And he's such a masterful guitar player. You know, it's extraordinary.

0: exhibiting some absolutely brilliant guitar playing from Keith Urban and his mate John Mayer in a friendly guitar duel. That is Guitar Man, closing out Keith's Flow State album, which is available now on CD, vinyl, and your favourite streaming service.
1: It's just being in the moment. I think it's the most important thing and the hardest thing to be is in the moment. These songs that have stood the test of time were written and inspired as a sort of a reaction to and an antidote to the times, the difficulty of the times, and they were the perfect song to bring everybody together. I think that's the reason that music's had such a resurgence, is it's right back doing what it was created to do, which is to just bring some blue sky 75 degree weather to everybody.

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4: Winona Judd is back with her first record in 10 years. She said it's nothing like what she's released before. It's called A Hard Truth, and it's about where she's been, what she's lost, and what she's overcome along the way. Tim McGraw responds to a letter from Lainey Wilson after 20 years. She sent the letter when she was just starting out, hoping that Tim might help her get a big break. He told Lainey he was embarrassed that he never got the letter, but he's written her one back and he's even been in the studio to write a song about it. Are we about to get a Lainey and Tim collab? I hope so. I'm Katie, and that's your latest country music news.
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1: 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The Wolf Brothers are here, Nick and Tom. 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
3: Bailey Zimmerman's in hot water after trashing a hotel room. It's alleged that he's left behind more than $16,000 worth of damages. He apologised on socials, saying he's taking it seriously and will be doing the necessary work to make it right. 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Ella Langley says she now relies on God instead of unhealthy coping mechanisms to get through hard times. This comes after going through a particularly rough patch that helped her reconnect with her family and her faith. I'm Katie, and that's your latest country music news.
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0: I failed as a footballer. 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

0: by sending the packed house to its feet. He called it a dream come true on socials. Taylor Swift surprises fans by popping up at Lainey Wilson's show. The crowd went wild when Lainey introduced the superstar. They both sang Love Story together. I'm Katie, and that's your latest country music news.
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1: 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The Wolf Brothers are here, Nick and Tom. 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

0: Saddle up, country fans. The Gympie Music Muster is back for four epic days in the Amamore Creek State Forest. 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
3: Bailey Zimmerman's in hot water after trashing a hotel room. It's alleged that he's left behind more than $16,000 worth of damages. He apologised on socials, saying he's taking it seriously and will be doing the necessary work to make it right. You can catch Bailey live in October. 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Ella Langley says she now relies on God instead of unhealthy coping mechanisms to get through hard times. This comes after going through a particularly rough patch that helped her reconnect with her family and her faith. I'm Katie, and that's your latest country music news.
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3: 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Whoa, what was that?
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2: 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Keep it locked here on iHeart Country Australia because I'm taking over. 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
2: You're on iHeart Country Australia with me, Riley Green, your Artist of the Week. Every time you go to a show, it's a brand new set of fans. You know, I've always tried to, because what we do for a living can be a little monotonous. We play the same songs over and over again. Sometimes you don't even know what city you're in. So I always try to remind myself that it's somebody's first time seeing me and somebody's first time seeing me play their favorite song, maybe. So I always try to bring that amount of energy and enthusiasm to a performance. And so you don't really get hung up on what happened in the last one.

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1: 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The Wolf Brothers are here, Nick and Tom. Hello, fellas.
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2: You're on iHeartCountry Australia with me, Riley Green, your Artist of the Week. We went to Bondi Beach. It was nice. It was a little cloudy, but it's just nice to see different parts of the world. You know, I mean, we obviously are usually on a tour bus or in a hotel or backstage somewhere. So it's nice to get out and see the city a little bit. And it's a really, really beautiful place. We've enjoyed being over here. I'm not a big like zoo guy just because I spend so much time outside. I like wild animals. 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Is that what it is? That'd be fun.

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2: You're on iHeart Country Australia with me, Riley Green, your Artist of the Week. It's a strange thing. You know, I can remember, I never thought people would be so invested in my relationship status or my love life. And now with the internet, you know, it's like, you don't know what's true or not. I can get on the internet and figure out who I'm supposed to be dating supposedly anytime I want. You know, it's like, they'll tell you. There's like AI photos of like me and my mom and like how my mom's so sick and I like walked her to the beach for like a fair, like it's just crazy stuff what people come up with. And I can't really understand what the motivation to do that is, other than I guess if people click on it, it somehow like it helps them. I don't know. It's a weird time that we're in. Good news is, if you actually do something, you can just blame it on AI if they catch it on video. So we got that. That's nice.

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3: 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Aussie's own Matt Geiger got a standing ovation at his Opry debut. He played his songs Hole in the Wall and String By, sending the packed house to its feet. He called it a dream come true on socials. Taylor Swift surprises fans by popping up at Lainey Wilson's show. The crowd went wild when Lainey introduced the superstar. They both sang Love Story together. I'm Katie, and that's your latest country music news.
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9: Winona Judd is back with her first record in 10 years. She said it's nothing like what she's released before. It's called A Hard Truth, and it's about where she's been, what she's lost, and what she's overcome along the way. Tim McGraw responds to a letter from Lainey Wilson after 20 years. She sent the letter when she was just starting out, hoping that Tim might help her get a big break. He told Lainey he was embarrassed that he never got the letter, but he's written her one back and he's even been in the studio to write a song about it. Are we about to get a Lainey and Tim collab? I hope so. I'm Katie, and that's your latest country music news.
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12: Aussie's own Matt Geiger got a standing ovation at his Opry debut. He played his songs Hole in the Wall and String By, sending the packed house to its feet. He called it a dream come true on socials. Taylor Swift surprises fans by popping up at Lainey Wilson's show. The crowd went wild when Lainey introduced the superstar. They both sang Love Story together. I'm Katie, and that's your latest country music news.

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8: Winona Jardy's back with her first record in 10 years. She said it's nothing like what she's released before. It's called A Hard Truth, and it's about where she's been, what she's lost, and what she's overcome along the way. Tim McGraw responds to a letter from Lainey Wilson after 20 years. She sent the letter when she was just starting out, hoping that Tim might help her get a big break. He told Lainey he was embarrassed that he never got the letter, but he's written her one back and he's even been in the studio to write a song about it. Are we about to get a Lainey and Tim collab? I hope so. I'm Katie, and that's your latest country music news.

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Chicago, Georgia, Tammy, Loretta, Merle, Willie Nelson, Big John Cash. How about old Jimmy Buffett? 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That sun's shining. George Strait, old friend. Can't forget Hank Jr. and all his rowdy friends. I'm gonna clean out the whole crowd, man.

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1: 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The Wolf Brothers are here, Nick and Tom. 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
2: Hi, I'm Colin Boyce, Federal Member for Flynn. 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Over 16,000 jobs, or 24% of the workforce, in the electorate of Flynn will be put at risk due to these emissions targets which are destroying Australia's prosperity while lowering our standard of living. Enough is enough. I'm Colin Boyce, and it's time to put Australia first and ditch net zero. Authorised by Colin Boyce, LNP Gladstone.
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5: Bailey Zimmerman's in hot water after trashing a hotel room. It's alleged that he's left behind more than $16,000 worth of damages. He apologised on socials, saying he's taking it seriously and will be doing the necessary work to make it right. You can catch Bailey live in October. Head to the iHeart Country Win page for your chance to score tickets. Ella Langley says she now relies on God instead of unhealthy coping mechanisms to get through hard times. This comes after going through a particularly rough patch that helped her reconnect with her family and her faith. I'm Katie, and that's your latest country music news.

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9: 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Aussie's own Matt Geiger got a standing ovation at his Opry debut. He played his songs Hole in the Wall and String By, sending the packed house to its feet. He called it a dream come true on socials. Taylor Swift surprises fans by popping up at Lainey Wilson's show. The crowd went wild when Lainey introduced the superstar. They both sang Love Story together. I'm Katie, and that's your latest country music news.

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1: 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The Wolf Brothers are here, Nick and Tom. 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
11: Winona Jardy's back with her first record in 10 years. She said it's nothing like what she's released before. It's called A Hard Truth, and it's about where she's been, what she's lost, and what she's overcome along the way. Tim McGraw responds to a letter from Lainey Wilson after 20 years. She sent the letter when she was just starting out, hoping that Tim might help her get a big break. He told Lainey he was embarrassed that he never got the letter, but he's written her one back and he's even been in the studio to write a song about it. Are we about to get a Lainey and Tim collab? I hope so. I'm Katie, and that's your latest country music news.

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1: 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The Wolf Brothers are here, Nick and Tom. 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

0: 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The Gympie Music Muster is back for four epic days in the Amamore Creek State Forest. 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
5: Bailey Zimmerman's in hot water after trashing a hotel room. It's alleged that he's left behind more than $16,000 worth of damages. He apologised on socials, saying he's taking it seriously and will be doing the necessary work to make it right. You can catch Bailey live in October. Head to the iHeart Country Win page for your chance to score tickets. Ella Langley says she now relies on God instead of unhealthy coping mechanisms to get through hard times. This comes after going through a particularly rough patch that helped her reconnect with her family and her faith. I'm Katie, and that's your latest country music news.

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3: 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Aussie's own Matt Geiger got a standing ovation at his Opry debut. He played his songs Hole in the Wall and String By, sending the packed house to its feet. He called it a dream come true on socials. Taylor Swift surprises fans by popping up at Lainey Wilson's show. The crowd went wild when Lainey introduced the superstar. They both sang Love Story together. I'm Katie, and that's your latest country music news. On a train.

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4: Bailey Zimmerman's in hot water after trashing a hotel room. It's alleged that he's left behind more than $16,000 worth of damages. He apologised on socials, saying he's taking it seriously and will be doing the necessary work to make it right. 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Ella Langley says she now relies on God instead of unhealthy coping mechanisms to get through hard times. 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
1: 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What's going on? The Wolf Brothers are here, Nick and Tom. Hello, fellas.
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4: Winona Judd is back with her first record in 10 years. She said it's nothing like what she's released before. It's called A Hard Truth, and it's about where she's been, what she's lost, and what she's overcome along the way. Tim McGraw responds to a letter from Lainey Wilson after 20 years. She sent the letter when she was just starting out, hoping that Tim might help her get a big break. He told Lainey he was embarrassed that he never got the letter, but he's written her one back and he's even been in the studio to write a song about it. Are we about to get a Lainey and Tim collab? I hope so. I'm Katie, and that's your latest country music news.

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1: Longtime Toy Story fan Taylor Swift has added her contribution to the fifth installment to the franchise. 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
2: Aussie's own Matt Geiger got a standing ovation at his Opry debut. He played his songs Hole in the Wall and String By, sending the packed house to its feet. He called it a dream come true on socials. Taylor Swift surprises fans by popping up at Lainey Wilson's show. The crowd went wild when Lainey introduced the superstar. They both sang Love Story together. I'm Katie, and that's your latest country music news.

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0: 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The Gympie Music Muster is back for four epic days in the Amamore Creek State Forest. 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
4: Bailey Zimmerman's in hot water after trashing a hotel room. It's alleged that he's left behind more than $16,000 worth of damages. He apologised on socials, saying he's taking it seriously and will be doing the necessary work to make it right. You can catch Bailey live in October. Head to the iHeart Country Win page for your chance to score tickets. Ella Langley says she now relies on God instead of unhealthy coping mechanisms to get through hard times. This comes after going through a particularly rough patch that helped her reconnect with her family and her faith. I'm Katie, and that's your latest country music news.

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5: Winona Judd is back with her first record in 10 years. She said it's nothing like what she's released before. It's called A Hard Truth, and it's about where she's been, what she's lost, and what she's overcome along the way. Tim McGraw responds to a letter from Lainey Wilson after 20 years. She sent the letter when she was just starting out, hoping that Tim might help her get a big break. He told Lainey he was embarrassed that he never got the letter, but he's written her one back and he's even been in the studio to write a song about it. Are we about to get a Lainey and Tim collab? I hope so. I'm Katie, and that's your latest country music news.

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5: G'day there, it's Steve this morning. Hopefully you had a great weekend. It rained here. I can't sit still. I've got to keep moving, but wet, miserable, cold weekends like the one we just had are perfect for just sitting around recharging the batteries. It's exactly what I did. Feeling good. Let's get into a whole new week. Zach John King is coming up shortly with his new song, Get to Drinking. We've got some Jelly Roll straight after Kane Brown's Bury Me in Georgia. Let's get into Monday on iHeart Country Australia, your home for new country. Bury me.

iHeart Country Australia, your home for new country. Zach John King, really like that. It's called Get to Drinkin'. Liar from Jelly Roll before that. It's Steve this morning, and I feel like a bit of a liar because, well, most of last week I was saying something that, well, I didn't know it at the time, but wasn't quite true. Great news for Bailey Zimmerman fans. If you're wondering what the heck I'm banging on about, I'll let you know soon. But it's got to do with our competition page. Kaylee Bell shortly, Dylan Scott soon, and here's Hardy. It's Country Country, iHeart Country Australia.

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1: Yeah, I have a new country. Warren Zeiders, Pretty Little Poison, Dylan Scott with My Girl before that. I heard somewhere over the weekend that Dylan Scott is quite the entrepreneur. Not only is he a very successful singer with a bunch of hits under his belt, but also has a few side hustles, like his own energy drink. How cool. Going to play Stella Lefty right now. Stella, part of the lineup at Strumming Bird, and I have some good news about Strumming Bird if you were hoping to win tickets off us. Coming up in 3 songs' time. Connor Smith, Lee Bryce as well. This is Boston, iHeart Country Australia. On a train.

quit storming, I was falling fast through the Nurnhardt. Gordon like a dirt road, Daytona in my heart. And we ain't even got to the best part. We didn't have a towel, didn't have dry clothes. She was smiling and saying, hold me, I'm cold. We made a blanket out of that sundress. And the radio won't even let me tell you the rest.

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0: Hunt Country Australia. Hunt for New Country, Lee Bryce. Connor Smith was there with Creek Will Rise. And Stella Lefty, Boston. She's been actually named by the iHeart stations in the US as their current On the Verge artist. And she is coming down and will be part of the Stella lineup at Strumming Bird. Last week I was saying that all of these competitions were closing on the weekend. Well, I was wrong. They aren't. The Post Malone competition has closed. Winners announced soon. But we still have 1 week to play on Bailey Zimmerman. So, yay, getting your tickets for BZ, also Strumming Bird and the Gympie Music Muster. 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Corey Kent's new one is next.
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It's Monday, it's a new week, brand new artist of the week, Sarah Burkey, from 3 o'clock this afternoon, Eastern Time. Jump in. Casey Barnes' new album, August 7, it drops, and then he's heading out on the road to tour it. We played Buy That Girl a Beer. Ella Langley, Morgan Wallen, coming up shortly, straight after Shania Twain. This is Honey, I'm Home, iHeart Country Australia.

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9: G'day, it's Steve this morning. I want to tell you a little story. I love this. You might have heard of Bucky's, right? It's a big southern USA roadhouse or interstate stop where you not only can get gas, but it's a whole world of shopping, of conveniences, of things to do. Dolly Parton has opened up a very Bucky's style roadhouse / destination / travel stop in Tennessee. 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So Dolly and her manager stepped in, went partners with the guy. Not only can you get a cup of ambition coffee, but it's got a full service restaurant. Of course, there are souvenirs. It's called Dolly's Tennessee and Travel Stop. Love that story. Love this song. Dolly here with Bells and Son of Jolene. iHeart Country Australia, your home for new country.

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1: iHeartCountry Australia, your home for new country, James Johnston, and one more. Steve here, June 29, so just today and one more day tomorrow to get anything you need for your job that you can claim on tax. If you're a tradie, you know, if you need tools or maybe a whole new ute, maybe a nice new warm jacket, buy it in the same colour as your uniform, could be a tax deduction. I mean, don't trust me with accounting advice, I'm just saying. Morgan Evans has a new song. It's called Letting You Go. I'm sure you've heard it, but you're going to hear it again straight after Mumford & Sons. This is Little Lion Man. We

iHeart Country Australia, your home for new country. Graham Barham's his name. He's a songwriter. He actually co-wrote Stay Country or Die Trying for Blake Shelton. That's his new song. It's called Break Up, in brackets, Down. Did you have a listen to our Keith Urban Flow State special over the weekend? It was on Saturday afternoon and yesterday morning. The album is good and it's out now. Go and grab yours. We've got a throwback from 2020 from Keith and Pink coming up shortly. Dash's new one soon as well. Here's Andrew Swift.

0: On iHeart Country Australia, your home for new country. That one's not quite new. 6 years old for Keith Urban and Pink, and Dash's latest Mad About It before that. G'day, Steve here. Monday morning, did you check out our Keith special on the weekend to celebrate the release of his Flow State album? I loved the songs we played. The rest of the album is just as good. Check it out. It's on sale now. Now, I did mention that we are holding some comps open for one more week. Post Malone is done and dusted. That competition is closed. But we've got Bailey Zimmerman tickets. We've got Strumming Bird tickets and the Gympie Music Muster ticket. Well, they're not just tickets. 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You can buy tickets there as well. Lauren Elena and Chase Matthew coming up.
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Charles Wesley Godwin, featuring Luke Combs. That's Better That Way. It's iHeart Country Australia. 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Megan Maroney now. This is 6 months later.

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10: Morning, it's Steve here. The best way to get through a Monday is quickly, so let's keep it moving. Corey Kent's on the way, some Kaylee Bell, in fact, her new song coming up shortly, and here's Cameron Whitcomb with some new country called Kingdom of Fear on iHeart Country Australia, your home for new country. I'll show you.

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3: 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Whoa, what was that?
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Brand new for Kaylee Bell. That is called Me For Me. Wild as Her from Corey Kent before that. Monday morning sounds like this so far from 9 this morning. In under an hour from now, it'll sound a little different. You won't hear me. You won't hear any chat at all. Just back-to-back country music to ease you into your Monday workday and get you through to lunchtime. I've got Lee Kerning lined up for you shortly. Also, classic Toby Keith. Some Morgan Wallen straight after Jordan Davis. This is Bar None. iHeart Country Australia. Even worse.

Country Australia, your home for new country. Classic Toby Keith, 2003. I love this bar. G'day, Steve this morning. A new week means a new artist of the week. We've got Sarah Berkey for you each afternoon this week from 3 o'clock. That is Australian Eastern Time. Didn't really like this when I first heard it. I'm not going to lie. It just didn't sound like she's back in the bosom of country, if you know what I mean. I don't hear a steel guitar. I don't hear a banjo. Don't hear a fiddle. But I do hear Taylor Swift, and this song is growing on me. In fact, I busted myself singing along to it the other day. From Toy Story, it's I Knew It, I Knew You, iHeart Country Australia. Your home for new country.

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And I look down, and all that he brought was a six-pack. And I can't believe that I ever thought

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1: 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What's going on? The Wolf Brothers are here, Nick and Tom. 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

0: Australia, your home and new country. Travis Collins, Boots On. We'll rename that one Ugg Boots On, I think. Don't know about you, we had a cold, miserable weekend. Mackenzie Carpenter and Dozen Red Flags before that, Steve here. I did say all of last week that we were going to close off all our comps this weekend. Well, we didn't. We closed the Post Malone competition, but the others are still live. So Bailey Zimmerman, if you want to go and see Bailey Zimmerman live at one of his side shows in October, he's doing Sydney and Melbourne. Sydney on the 16th of October. That's a Friday night. That'd be a good one to be at. Festival Hall in Melbourne on Wednesday, the 14th of October. Go to iHeart.com, click on the win page. I mean, the good news is everything's been cleared up and charges have been dropped after that little, well, that little incident. Apparently he trashed a hotel room and got quite, well, slaughtered, if you like, at an Albuquerque resort. It's all been dropped. He's a free man and he can travel to Australia. So if you want to be there when he plays Sydney or Melbourne, check out our win page at iHeart.com. You want to buy tickets and you want more info about the shows, check out livenation.com.au. Riley Green, last week's Artist of the Week. His brand new song is next.
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0: Hunt Country Australia, your home for new country. Tucker Whitmore and Sunburn. Co Wetzel and Jesse Move with High Road, one of my favourites before that. I do hope Monday doesn't turn into too much of a slog for you. I'm going to leave you right now. I'll leave you with Gary Allen. Lane Pittman is coming up. Don't forget, in just a few moments, we'll turn off the microphones, turn off the chat. It's morning music muster time to get you through to lunchtime. Have a fantastic Monday, and I'll catch you tomorrow.
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14: Winona Judd is back with her first record in 10 years. She said it's nothing like what she's released before. It's called A Hard Truth, and it's about where she's been, what she's lost, and what she's overcome along the way. Tim McGraw responds to a letter from Lainey Wilson after 20 years. She sent the letter when she was just starting out, hoping that Tim might help her get a big break. He told Lainey he was embarrassed that he never got the letter, but he's written her one back and he's even been in the studio to write a song about it. Are we about to get a Lainey and Tim collab? I hope so. I'm Katie, and that's your latest country music news.
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4: 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And RBTs will enforce drink riding. 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